Man, we got our very own Slapatronic on the turntables. My name is Hector Mia, and happy to join you on the mic. Ahora sí, vamos a ponernos a bailar, a cantar, a disfrutar esta hora. What are you guys craving to listen, eh? You can always send us your shout-out song requests a través de Instagram, Hector M Radio. Also, this week, you have a chance to win a family five-pack with the Magic Mirror to the Disneyland Resort. How can you participate? Mira, más detalles coming up in less than 15 minutes. No te muevas.

Magic mirror on the wall. Can you tell me which is the magic number that everybody cannot atinarle at all? Ah, you guys, qué diversión con esto, eh? Un número del 1 al 5 is the digit jackpot number, or the magic number. Yesterday, no luck. El día de hoy, qué te digo, eh? Qué te digo? Do you think you could adivinar el magic number del espejo mágico? Te lo digo porque as easy as it sounds to give me a number from 1 to 5, it looks like it's very hard for people to sync and actually atinarle. Because it gets dragged for so many days, you guys. Anyways, if you want a chance to talk to the magic mirror, this is how you do it. Super easy, eh? Because I know you guys work, you guys are busy, but I'm actually calling listeners. I'm calling you guys because I know you guys are super busy. So if you want a shot to talk to the magic mirror, all you got to do is as simple as going on my Instagram, make sure you follow, and just send me a DM and say, I want a shot at this. I want to talk to the magic mirror. And what I do is during the 3-ish clock hour, I actually call people and connect them with the mirror. So if you want a shot to talk to the magic mirror, go ahead and go to my Instagram right now, Hector M Radio, Hector M Radio, Hector M Radio. And just send me a DM. Just say, hey, I want to talk to the magic mirror, and then you're in to win. Así de fácil. Make sure you're following, eh? Hector M Radio Instagram. Suerte.

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4: I've watched the same old Democrats run my county for years. And what do I have to show for it? Nothing gets better. Nothing changes. I want something simple. Transparency. I want to know where our money goes, who gets hired, and who benefits. They promise jobs, but too often those jobs go to friends, family, and political donors. Then election time comes, they hand me a $5 chicken plate and tell me they've taken care of me. It makes me angry, and it breaks my heart, because I work, I sacrifice, I pay the bills. I deserve better than scraps and empty promises. Where do our tax dollars go? What do they do with our money they take from us? They raise taxes virtually every year, and if you don't pay their taxes, they can take my house. This is not Washington, D.C. This is our county, our home, our future. We have the power to change it. The time for transparency and accountability is now. Demand answers. Demand the truth. No more excuses. Paid for by Project Dex Red.
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1: 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A lot of people are claiming that they have lost their vision because of the drug.
2: Yes, and I've done my little research on that. And one thing I will say, que las personas que están diciendo eso, they are actually trying to lose weight. They're like obese or whatever. Mm-hmm. And their results came back that they are diabetic. One of the main symptoms of being diabetic is you could lose your vision. So it's just a mix of that. It could be like you're actually diabetic. You know what I mean? It doesn't have to be correlated to this medicine.
3: But yeah, but I mean, a lot of people just took medicine for taking medicine just to lose the weight. And they didn't see that all this could have happened to them. Some people that are not diabetic, they're still taking the medicine to lose weight.
2: No, yeah, that's true. But I think the claims of the people that are demanding, are trying to file lawsuits, they're the ones that ended up being diabetic. So that's why it's a little...
1: Yeah. That's harsh.
2: Yeah, it's kind
1: of
2: hard.
1: But they're blaming the drug, but it's also about taking care of their diabetes.
2: Yes, exactly.
3: So, I got diabetes.
1: Pero, I know. So, hey, pero flacos, right?
2: Maybe. I don't know. I don't know if they are, but the ones I've seen...
3: Flacos pero ciegos. Oh, man.
2: Yeah, be careful with those. Make sure it's FDA approved, okay? Yeah.

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0: reminder that all this week we will be giving out tickets for the most magical place on earth, Disneyland.
1: That is right. Imagínate ir al parque de Disneyland y ver esa calabaza masiva que está ahí, the Mickey-shaped pumpkin.
2: Mm-hmm. 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
0: You can also see Santa Claus in December.
1: Oye, at California Adventure Park, they also have the Oogie Boogie Bashes. I've always wanted to go to one of those,
0: Me too.
1: They sound like so much fun, especially you get to dress up. Señoras, señores, if you want to go to the Disneyland Resort, keep it locked, because here on Fuego, we're dropping family 5-packs. And all you got to do is talk to the Magic Mirror for your chance to win.
2: Mira, let's do something.
1: What?
2: We give out 4 family 5-packs. Pero let me make it 4 family 4-packs and give me the other 4.
1: No, Maze. We're dropping 5-packs. And we're going to send a lot of families to the Disneyland Resort. So how can you participate? All you got to do is keep it locked porque lo que haces es mandarme un DM a través de Instagram, Hector M Radio, and just tell me, Hector, I want to talk to the Magic Mirror. Make sure you're following me. And in the specific hour of the day, we're calling listeners for their chance to win, right? So all you do is talk to the Magic Mirror and you give them a number from 1 to 5. And if you guess the lucky number, you win. So going back to that question, how can you register for a chance to get possibly randomly called? Find me on Instagram right now. Like right now. Hector M Radio. And send me a DM and just say, Hector, I want to talk to the mirror. Y así de fácil. You might get called randomly. Also, make sure you're following. I do check, Those are the 2 things I'm asking for. You follow and you DM me telling me you want to participate and talk to the Magic Mirror. Hector M Radio. Again, that's Hector M Radio Instagram. Suerte.

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0: 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And the Sheboy Show wants to give you the chance to join in on the festivities. 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Así que sigue escuchando para tu oportunidad de ganar boletos de un día, un parque a Disneyland Park or Disney California Adventure Park. 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

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With your hot hits, 24-7. Yeah. 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
0: 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Wake up with the Fuego Mix, are you ready? 'Cause we are, and it starts now.

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0: Junior.
1: 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Is this the last weekend of September, Brianna?
0: Bro, yeah. Yeah.
1: I think it is, right?
0: The last weekend, yeah. Porque se termina el mes next week in the middle of the weekend.
1: Pa' que sepan. 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
0: Hola.
1: What's up, Brixetti?
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1: Dímelo, Micho.
3: What's up, everybody?
1: All right, we got trending stories coming up next, and I got a fun trivia game we're about to play. 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
0: Wow.
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1: estás
0: win?
1: Escuchando. 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
0: Like breakfast?
1: Yeah,
0: you getting breakfast today? I know that's right.
1: We'll explain later. Right, trending stories coming up next. Hey. 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
0: Ah.
1: Y también para que vayas con tu familia a Disneylandia, ¿ok?
0: Let's go.

0: what, like, one specific human trait, like, a woman could have? What would you like in a woman?
1: Kind and,
2: Latina. Shaboy Show's If You Don't Know, Now You Know.
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4: Dímelo, Shaboy.
5: I just like to say to each family, happy Friday, Junior. Ya mañana viernes, luego fin de semana, qué rico. Yeah. Bueno, comenzamos con esta nota, not good news, especially if you love to eat meat. Me encantan las carnitas asadas, bro. 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Because more than 167,000 pounds of beef, pork, and goat meat, pa la birria, are being recalled, familia, what? Nationwide after being produced without required federal inspection. Pero no nos agüitamos.
4: No, todos los compas ahorita. Hey, ¿sabes qué? 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Mejor traíte unos sándwiches.
6: Or a pizza.
5: Yeah. ¡Ay, qué rico!
6: Pizza party. No, that's chicken.
7: That's chicken, yeah.
5: Pero sin carne, güey. Yeah, chicken. Pero oh, but it's not affecting chicken.
6: Yeah, no, chicken. Poultry's not on there.
5: Beef, pork, y carne de chivo.
6: Not poultry.
5: ¿Qué es poultry, Peruana? Uh-huh.
6: Pues poultry.
5: No, pero no sé qué es.
6: Poultry, pollo, chicken. Ah,
7: is it really?
5: Yeah, that's a fancy homie. Word.
6: I'm a chef. cook it up.
5: Bueno, familia, and our feel-good story of the day. I know I'm always saying, like, yo, technology is going too far. Y está haciendo demasiadas cosas siempre negativas, la tecnología. Pero ahí viene algo bueno que están haciendo con la tecnología. Shout out to Mark Zuckerberg for this one with the Meta glasses.
6: A ver.
5: They just got FDA clearance to function as an over-the-counter hearing aid.
6: What?
5: Para gente que necesita ayuda para poder escuchar mejor, escuchemos.
8: 1 in 6 American adults experience some form of hearing loss. They often don't do anything about it. Hearing aids can be bulky and expensive, and a lot of people I know just don't want to wear them. Hearing enhancement turns their glasses into an FDA-cleared over-the-counter hearing aid that can compensate for perceived mild to moderate hearing loss.
4: No, si de por sí el Facebook, el Instagram está escuchando todo lo que decimos, güey. Imagínate con los Meta glasses, ahora sí se van a saber todo el chisme del neighborhood.
6: My thing is like, how are Meta glasses getting FDA approved, but the peptides and the GLP-1s aren't FDA approved?
4: Pero la carne no.
6: Pero la carne no.
5: No, Fiona, this is great news. I know people within our family and friends. Por ejemplo, un chavito super buena onda. He wears hearing aids to school. Oh. And sometimes kids make fun of him because he's now a teenager. You know, the hearing aids can be kind of big, especially the ones he carries. Entonces, imagínate qué chido tener los Meta glasses. Looking cool, looking fly, but it's also a hearing aid. You know what I'm saying?
6: Yeah, I'm going to tell my cousin he wears them too.
5: Para que veas. Y luego la gente mayor de edad también.
6: My grandpa, he's going to be ready.
5: Imagínate el abuelito, la abuelita, it was some dark shades.
6: At the senior center, turning on the camera right there. Perro, let's go.
5: Ahora se puede escuchar everything you're saying durante lotería en bingo.
6: Oh, my.
5: All right, man. Coming up next, we're going to play a fun trivia game. Está muy, muy divertido. No te lo pierdas aquí en Shaboy Show. Hold on.

0: Pero es un juego muy divertido. 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
0: Son nombres de pueblos y tú tienes que adivinar si es un pueblo real o un pueblo que inventé yo.
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0: Based on the names of the pueblos.
1: Uh-oh.
0: You guys in?
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0: It's gonna be fun. 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También no te lo pierdas aquí en Your Boy Show.
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1: 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Nothing changes. I want something simple. 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Demand answers. 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

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Play along as you're listening. I'm going to be saying crazy pueblo names de México. 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

0: really, really fun trivia game, all right? 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I'm going to be saying some crazy pueblo names, nombres de pueblos de México, y tú tienes que adivinar, tú que estás escuchando, Prima Van and Eddie, tienen que adivinar si es un pueblo de verdad o un pueblo que me inventé yo. 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
1: All right, and all right.
0: Whoever wins, les voy a disparar el lonche. Prima Vane versus Eddie. Here we go. El primer pueblo. Is it real or is it fake?
1: Okay.
0: It's La Chin. Yes, Prima Vane.
2: Do we have to say like a name? Vane, Eddie.
0: No, no, I'm just going to ask you each. Do you think it's real or is it fake?
2: Oh, okay. I was like, Vane!
0: Okay, el nombre del pueblo es La Chin Gada, Veracruz. Prima Van, is it real or is it fake?
2: It's real.
0: Eddie?
1: Ah, it's fake. The heck?
0: The correct answer is it's real.
2: No! It's real!
0: Prima Van.
2: I remember because I went there.
3: Me han mandado ahí a la chiflada.
2: Sí, me mandaron, and I was like, okay. And then all of a sudden, a bus pulls up, and then I get in, and then I'm like, what? I'm here.
0: Aquí es donde han mandado a mi papá.
2: A la chiflada.
0: Okay, so, Prima Van, you got 1 point. Hold it up so I don't forget. You got 1 point. All right, número dos. ¿Este pueblo es real o me lo inventé? Is it real or real fake? You play along as well as you're listening. Sal si puedas, Puebla. Sal si puedes, Puebla. Sal si puedes, Puebla. Prima Van, ¿real or real fake?
2: Sal si puedes, Puebla. I'm gonna say real. Real hasta la muerte.
1: I say fake.
0: Eddie, you say fake?
1: Salsa puedas? Yeah. What the
0: ¿Qué
1: heck?
0: Dijo?
1: Salsa puedas.
2: What is it? Salsa puedes.
3: No puedes.
0: Si puedes, Puebla.
1: Falso, false.
0: The correct answer is, es un pueblo
1: no.
0: Real.
2: No. Real hasta la muerte.
0: Si puedes,
2: lunch
0: Puebla.
2: Lunch is for me.
0: All right, venga de ahí. Faltan tres más.
2: Tres.
0: Ahí va. Lámbele, Michoacán. 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
3: Pasen por ahí cuando quieran.
0: Prima Van, ¿es real o real fake?
2: Es real, baby.
1: Trying to pull up. It's fake, dude.
0: Lámbele, Michoacán.
2: Yeah. My next vacation.
1: You gotta be kidding me.
0: It's Lámbele, Michoacán is real fake.
1: Yes, sir!
0: All right, coming up next, we'll have the tiebreaker. No te lo pierdas, aquí eres your boy.

0: Ay, bienvenidos a la segunda parte de esta batalla entre Prima Vane y Ariel Nozabo. 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I'm saying crazy pueblo names, nombres de pueblos de México. 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These are the pueblos we said so far. La Chin Gada, Veracruz. Prima Vane got that correct. That is a real pueblo. Dice que la han mandado ahí.
1: Yeah, you got that.
0: Número
2: That's
0: dos.
2: That's crazy.
0: Sal si puedes, Puebla. Sal si puedes, Puebla. Prima Vane said it's real. Eddie said it's gotta be fake. Yeah. It's actually real. ¿Es un pueblo de verdad?
2: I'm just gonna cheat.
0: Lámbele. No. Lámbele, Michoacán. Lámbele, Michoacán. Prima Vane dice que quiere ir para allá.
1: Hizo.
0: Muy pronto. ¿Quién la invita?
2: Who's trying to take me?
0: Prima Vane said it was real. Eddie said it was fake. Eddie got the point.
1: That's right.
0: So, ahí no estamos. Way. 2-1. Viene el siguiente.
1: Oh, no.
0: El que gane, le compro lunch. All right, here it goes. Is this pueblo real or real fake?
2: Okay.
0: Pito Real. Ah,
3: lo sentiste.
0: Pérese.
2: Just the tip.
0: Pito Real, Chihuahua. Pito Real, no, Chihuahua. Man.
3: Dicen que si manejas por ahí es una parada muy bonita.
2: Hey. I think Prima I went there. Last night.
0: Real or real fake. Pito Real, Chihuahua, Prima Vane.
2: Pito Real, Michoacán.
0: Chihuahua.
2: Oh, Pichuacán. Pitorreal, Chihuahua, Chihuahua. I'm going to say fake.
0: Fake.
2: Yeah, because the last one, Lamba Me, whatever, was fake too.
0: Okay, Eddie?
1: I say real.
0: You think it's real?
1: Yeah.
3: Quiere conocer, Eddie.
2: Eddie went there.
0: Pitorreal, Chihuahua is real. It's a real pueblo.
2: Yes, sir!
0: No! Literally, I had to Google it y vi una imagen. No. And I guess they named it that porque tiene un cerro en medio del pueblo.
2: No. Oh, I thought they have real things there. I was like, what?
0: All right, this is it. The tiebreaker.
1: Let's go.
0: The tiebreaker. The bueca. ¿Este pueblo es real o real fake?
1: A ver.
0: Me lo inventé yo. ¿Listos?
1: Listas.
2: Listos.
0: Te huele el chico, Jalisco. Te huele el chico, Jalisco. All one word.
2: Te le huele.
0: Te huele el chico, Jalisco. Prima Vane, real or real fake? Coming off of Pito Real.
1: A ver.
2: I'm gonna say...
1: Come on.
2: I'm gonna say real.
0: It's real. Te huele el chico.
2: Te huele el chico. Well, yeah, because
3: you just said yeah. Te huele el chico.
2: Yeah.
1: No. You made that up, bro. That's fake.
0: Eddie, real.
2: No, take it back.
0: It's fake. Hold on.
1: It's fake. You think it's fake? Yeah.
0: Te huele el chico, Jalisco.
1: No.
0: Is real fake.
1: Yeah!
0: Eddie acaba de ganar.
2: No me huele.
0: Acaba de ganar.
2: Me huele el chico.
0: Prima Vane, you had the lead. El lunch estaba enfrente de ti.
2: Joke's on you because I'm still going to get it. You're still going to buy it for me.
0: Pero te huele el chico, te trabó.
2: Me huele el chico, lámbame, whatever, Pito Real. Pito Real, I wish it was real.
0: No, that one is real.
1: That was real.
2: Oh, Pito Real. Oh, hell yeah. So, someone take me. Damn.
0: Saludo para ti que también jugaste con nosotros.
3: ¿Jugó con quién?
2: I'm upset.
0: Con nosotros, the trivia game. Hopefully you had fun. I'll get both of you guys lunch. All right, coming up next, Prima Vane had a major no sabo moment ayer con su mecánico, and we're going to dive into that. Chica Treintona, and she finally realized for the first time that she had been saying this one car part incorrectly her whole life in Espanol.
2: Bruh.
0: What was it? Find out coming up next.

0: Show. What Spanish words have you been saying incorrectly almost your whole life? Don't trip, Prima Vane. Ariel Nosabo can definitely relate. Oh, yeah. Pero Prima Vane el día de ayer had a major Nosabo moment con su mecánico. Chica treintona, and she finally realized that she had been saying this one car part wrong in Spanish her whole life. Can you guess what it is? Find out next.
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18: I've watched the same old Democrats run my county for years. And what do I have to show for it? Nothing gets better. Nothing changes. I want something simple. Transparency. I want to know where our money goes, who gets hired, and who benefits. 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It makes me angry, and it breaks my heart, because I work, I sacrifice, I pay the bills. I deserve better than scraps and empty promises. Where do our tax dollars go? What do they do with our money they take from us? They raise taxes virtually every year, and if you don't pay their taxes, they can take my house. This is not Washington, D.C. 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We have the power to change it. The time for transparency and accountability is now. Demand answers. Demand the truth. 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
3: Joe. Oh, he still has some, what's his name?

0: Somos el Shiboy Show. ¿Qué palabras en español has dicho mal toda tu vida? And until you were an adult, you're like, wait, what? That's not how you say it. You know what I'm saying? Like, growing up, straight up Latino, bilingual, con Spanglish, we say made up Spanglish words all the time. Yeah. Prima va a dejar a major no sabo mome el día de ayer con su mecánico. Chica treintona. And at what point did you realize, prima, wait, I've been using the wrong word the whole time for this cardboard?
1: I'm still saying it wrong, even though I know that I started saying it wrong or that I was saying it wrong yesterday.
0: ¿Cuál fue, primo Vane?
1: I said brecas.
0: Brecas.
2: Oh, my God.
0: Eddie, do you know what brecas are?
3: Yeah, it breaks.
1: Thank you, Eddie.
3: No, what's the right way?
1: It's not it.
3: No?
1: The right way to say it, apparently, is frenos.
0: Frenos.
2: Oh, yeah, like braces.
0: Pero frenos, sí, para carro or braces, también se dicen frenos. Primo Vane, when did you realize, like, that was not the word?
1: It wasn't until maybe, like, 10 minutes into the conversation. Honestly, I take that back.
3: Oh.
1: It was longer, maybe, like, 30 minutes, porque llegué a la llantera, and like I told him, I was like, oh, sí, tengo problemas con mis brecas. Y yo, mi papá me las iba a cambiar, whatever. I told him a little story. Can you check them for me? He was like, ah, sí, ahí estacionalo, whatever. Go wait over there, and then I'll come and get you right now. Boom, he goes, I wait, I come back. So I waited like a good 20 minutes. And then I come back, and he's, like, explaining to me everything. And he's like, no, sí, es que los frenos de enfrente, los frenos de atrás, las flechas. He starts telling me all this stuff. And I was like, ah, sí. And in my head, he's, like, telling me all the things that are wrong with my car. And in my head, I'm just hearing, like, womp, womp, womp, womp, womp, womp.
0: But that's when you realize brecas is actually frenos, but it comes from brakes.
1: That's literally the whole thing I was focusing on. The whole time he was telling me what was wrong with my car, I was just like, oh, my goodness. I just came in, like, and I told him that I need help with my brecas, and he's probably like, esta morra que, like, pobrecita, let me upcharge her up the yin yang, because she don't even know what the heck she's talking about.
0: For sure. Oye, pero bueno, but you're not alone, man, because our whole lives we've been saying también la palabra biles.
1: Yeah, that's right? Not a word, too.
0: Biles, that comes from the English word bills,
1: right?
0: But really, la cuenta o la factura.
1: Yeah.
0: You know what I'm saying? Or how about this one? La troca. It's not troca.
2: What?
0: That comes from truck, but it's really camioneta.
2: Damn.
0: You know, depending what part of Latin America you're from, right?
1: Sure.
0: Pero, por ejemplo, parqueadero.
2: Oh, yeah.
0: Hey, ven, parquea el carro.
3: Yeah.
1: Not a thing.
0: No, it comes from parking or parking lot, but it's actually estacionamiento. Eddie, no sabe usted estacionamiento.
3: Claro, estacionamiento.
0: Exactamente. You know the one I just said earlier, a few minutes ago?
2: Sí.
0: Lonche, te voy a comprar lonche.
1: Not a word.
0: No. It comes from lunch, but the actual Spanish word is almuerzo.
1: Yeah, but I feel like now it's been adopted into a word because of the fact that people said it so much. Like, isn't bistec also not a word?
0: Bistec?
1: Yeah.
0: I don't know.
1: And
0: don't
1: it was like beefsteak.
0: Oh, beefsteak.
1: And then they just made it into beefsteak.
0: That could be it. Ahora, lonche en México también significa torta.
4: Entonces, chavoy, ¿a ti te decían lonche?
0: No, for real, like an actual torta, you know? Really? What about this one? Ahorita vengo, voy a ir a chequear.
3: A chequear, huh?
1: Chequear is not one.
0: Chequear is not an actual Spanish word.
1: See, I hate it here.
0: It comes from let me go check.
1: I don't care.
0: But it should be voy a revisar.
1: Y'all understand me.
3: Yeah, he is good.
1: The man understood me. If not, I went and I sat down to ChatGPT and I was like, he started telling me all these words. What is it?
0: Yeah, when he said flechas, you're like, oh, hell no, not my blinkers got issues.
1: I was like, no, my blinker, ¿qué tiene que ver con las brecas?
0: It's the A-arms, pero no se agüita.
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1: Okay, before the fame, sold out shows, and all the money, one of your favorite Latino superstars was hustling and selling food to his classmates. Who am I talking about? 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

the longest time, the most weeks in a row, ya le ganó a Mariah Carey's All I Want for Christmas Is You. That's huge right there. Coming up next en la próxima hora, your chance to win tickets para ir a Disneylandia aquí en el Showboy Show.

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0: Tu oportunidad para ir a Disneyland con tu linda familia viene en esta hora. Your chance to win tickets, right? Con the key word of the day. We'll give it to you during this hour and tomorrow during this hour as well. Your chance to win. Hang tight.
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0: Echarle ganas a DJ. Thank you for hanging out with us, Prima Bane. Que lo que hay.
2: Okay, so before the fame and the sold-out shows and all of the money, one of your favorite Latino superstars was hustling, selling food at school. What am I talking about? I'm talking about Maluma, baby.
5: Prima Bane, imagínate ver a Maluma, vamos a decir, en tu high school. Bien buenote. Bro. Vendiéndote ahí un sándwich, unos chips o algo así.
2: Dude, I would be here for it. I would be a custody every single day. Take my money. I would be like, oh yeah, for me, lunch, breakfast, lunch, dinner, every day. Pa' llevar. Anyways, Maluma was on the YouTube show Celebrity Substitute, where he takes over his second grade class. And class is in session, so y'all. He's teaching them business and entrepreneurship. Hey. Okay, and all I'm saying is Maluma was my teacher. And I mean, the way he be looking, like, I would have been locked in, baby. Detention every single day, like, teacher conference, like anything just to get me one-on-one with that man.
0: Extra time.
2: But anyways, bueno pues, so on the show, he revealed what his first business was. Okay. Check it out.
6: I started making businesses when I was a kid, when I was 15, 16 years old. I saw that there were some kids at high school that they were not taking lunch. I started cooking sandwiches. With mom at home, and then next day, going to high school and selling it.
7: Were the sandwiches any good?
6: I made them with love, so maybe, and I really needed the money.
7: Yeah, so yeah.
0: He's like, I don't know if they were good, but I made them with love, man.
2: Dude, homemade and from your mom, I'm sure they were bomb.
0: Desde ahí se nota su ética de trabajo. Oh, yeah. You know, your work ethic. Venga de ahí.
2: For sure.
0: Did you guys ever sell anything at your school? Like try to sling some things or buy some things?
2: So I wouldn't sell, well, not for myself personally, but I was in show choir and we would have to fundraise.
0: Oh,
2: so
0: yeah.
2: We would sell bagels every morning. Oh, so really? Every morning we'd go, we'd pick up a bag of bagels and then we would sell them throughout the day and then have to bring the money back and then obvio fondos para. So, dude, people knew that when I was on lock with bagels, like, I was sold out by first period.
0: Let's go,
2: like, yeah, I would be like on my way. And me, like, I'm my mother's daughter, so I'd be like, bagels, bagels, who wants your bagels? Like, just so that I can, like, get rid of my bag, you know, and not have to hold it all day.
0: Yeah, he tenía un compita out of his backpack. He would sell, like, papitas and Mexican candies.
2: Oh.
0: Out of his back. And he would sell every day. Really? Garantizado. A dollar cada una, güey. So he would peace out with, I like, mean, 20 bucks every day.
2: But if you think about it, like,
0: and
2: there's tons of kids that you see them on TikTok, Instagram, whatever. Like, they have their little business and they post their little content. And, like, if you think about it, like, high school kids, number one, I feel like they always have money, like, una feriacita right there. You know what I'm saying? Like,
0: extra change.
2: Yeah. And they never take the time to actually eat lonche or eat anything. Anything, you know, so yeah, like, give me a burrito that I can munch on during class. I'm here for it.
0: Bingo that, man. So shout out to any of your kids that are, you know, hustling. Already hustling and selling legal things.
8: Right.
0: Just want to clear that up. There's all kinds of hustles out there. You know what I'm saying?
2: Yeah.
0: Aclarando.
2: Yeah. Coming like, up next. Are feet illegal?
8: Oh, my.
0: You're hustling now as an adult, Prima Bane. Selling foot pics. Pero eso es diferente. Eso es diferente.
5: Everyone is like, let me plug my Instagram handle.
2: Hey, no. Toes by Ness.
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0: 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Ooh. 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

dentro de esta hora te vamos a dar la palabra clave de hoy for your chance to win a family five-pack of tickets para ir a Disneylandia. 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Y en menos de tres minutos viene el tema de hoy hablando about this viral video of the mom at a baseball game carrying a baby and three plates of food and her hubby didn't help her. 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
0: En este video, there's an amazing mom carrying a baby, a backpack, y tres platos de comida trying to find her seat at a San Francisco Giants baseball game. She finally sits down next to what seems to be like her husband or baby daddy, and her man no le ayuda para nada.
1: Ooh.
0: Does not help her with the baby, does not help her with nothing, fool. Instead, he grabs his plate y empieza a comer before the mom even starts eating, before she even settles down with the baby. Él ya está tragando, and it looks like, in the video, it kind of looks like he's still saying, like, hey, se te olvidó el ketchup.
1: Uh-huh. Yeah, that's what I was about to say. I'm like, he's still getting even complaints. I'm like, dude, like, help her with the backpack. Help her with the kid.
0: Man.
1: Stop texting La Toxica. Oh. It looked like he was texting, too, when
0: caught?
1: She pulled up. Yeah.
0: Hey, it is insane how many comments have come in for this. Go check out the video. Pero si esto te pasara a ti, si tú fueras esta mamá, what would be your next move? La mera neta. Mándanos un mensaje de voz via DM on Instagram, @shboyshow, así como lo hizo Blanca. 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
2: Okay, divorce, definitely.
3: Te digo, hoy en día las mujeres nomás cualquier cosa divorcio, a la verga, qué bueno, váyanse.
2: Okay, divorce, definitely. I already have one kid. Uh-huh. Don't need another. And why didn't he keep the kid or offer to go get the food himself?
0: Exactly.
2: And I wouldn't be surprised if she even purchased the tickets.
0: Sorry.
2: But let's be real. Can't be all mad at the adult child because she allowed it.
0: Damn, Blanca. You're saying que ella no lo ha entrenado todavía el compa para que sea mandilón como yo. Pero no se agüita.
3: Let me tell you what really happened, fool.
1: A ver.
3: Because el vato looks bothered the whole time. Let me tell you what happened. De seguro lo que pasó al vato es like, hey, babe, I got two tickets. I'm gonna go, me y mi compa Manny. We're gonna go to the game, to the Giants game.
1: Manny.
3: And then the wife was probably like, ¿qué? Uh-huh. ¿Y no me vas a sacar a mí? I've been here with the baby por tres meses encerrada, no haciendo nada. No, si vas al partido, me llevas a mí. He's like, fudge, but you got the baby. It's too much, mucho desmadre. Y a huevo tuvo que ir la vieja. That's what happened.
4: Yeah.
3: So why are you even gonna go if you got a baby with you like that?
0: Micho, because se supone que tienes un hombre que te va a ayudar and make the experience easier.
1: Yeah.
0: So I asked my wife this last night. I showed her the video. I'm like, babe, what would you do if this were you? Check it out.
5: Love, you just saw the video of the mom at the Giants game cargando la bebé and all the food, and the hubby didn't really help. What's your next move?
6: The hubby didn't help at all, so I would sit down, le paso a la bebé, hand over the baby, and eat all the three plates all by myself.
5: Hey, you wouldn't share anything?
6: No.
5: Hey, lo bueno que te casaste con un Dodger fan, eh? I know how to treat you, babe.
6: Pero no me agüito.
5: What do you mean, pero no me agüito?
6: Sí, pues es que antes yo era Giant, and then I met you, and then I converted.
5: You married a Giant de la panza.
6: Oh, no.
1: There it is. I was about to say, a Dodger fan would never.
0: Would
1: like,
0: never.
1: This is, of
0: That's
1: course,
0: right.
1: This is giving Giants
0: That's
1: behavior,
0: right.
1: like...
0: Yeah. I want to hear what you would do next, Rivane, Kim. Y están entrando más mensajes tuyos. How would you react to this situation? Your hubby no te ayuda, pero eso sí, de volar agarró el plato y a tragar se puso.
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0: Los it's your boy Shelby. Bienvenidos a la segunda parte del tema de hoy, inspired by the viral video of the multitasking mom that was carrying a baby, a backpack, and three plates of food at a San Francisco Giants baseball game. And she's on her way to sit down next to what seems to be like her husband or her baby daddy. And the man no la ayuda para nada. Doesn't help her at all with the baby. Instead, he grabs his plate y empieza a tragar before she even settles in. What would be your next move? Cuéntanos, Maddie, dímelo.
1: We could definitely agree that dude's a piece of honestly, no filter.
0: Whoa.
1: You're a very common, very basic Mexican guy. Hey. Super machista. La mujer tiene que hacer todo. Take care of me and the kids or whatever the case is, whatever his mentality is. I don't care. I know I'm not going to sound like a girl's girl. I have zero empathy for her because she's still there.
0: Damn.
1: She's tolerating it. She's allowing it.
2: Exactamente, güey. Porque ella no reaccionó mal. Ella no se ve que está enojada. She's
3: this
2: is normal. I'm used to this.
0: Jacqueline está enojada contigo, Privana, y conmigo, because, you know,
3: bro, what's
0: we're
3: new?
0: Dodgers fans, and they're like, giant, you know, Dodgers fans would never do something like this.
4: Oh, hell no. You did not just blame it on being a Giants fan.
0: Yeah.
4: Eso no es excusa. Mi esposo y yo somos fans. He would never act like that. And if he did, I'd be like, you dead. We ain't doing this. Eso es ser mal educado. Hell no.
0: Yeah, exactly, girl. Regardless of the team, that is true to be
3: I'm
0: mal
3: just saying,
0: educado. Yes, everybody.
3: Dodgers aren't going viral for this. I mean, we'd be going viral for other ish, and let's just say we could do that too.
0: Alyssa, cuéntanos, what would be your next move? Your man's isn't helping you out.
5: I don't know why, but why didn't the guy help get the food? You purchased assigned seats. You won't lose your spots. The math is not mathing. I don't know what's up with that, but she should have said something to her man.
1: It's probably her brother. And he ate first. Like, what's up with that? Hello?
0: I know. The eating first part gets me, man. Look, whether it be his brother, because we don't know, right?
3: Right.
0: If they're married
3: it could
0: or not,
3: be
0: baby daddy looks
3: but
0: regardless,
3: more.
0: You're a man.
3: Yeah.
0: You know her, obviously. She brought you food.
3: Help her out.
0: First of all, if I'm in that situation and it is my wife, even if she has to go change the diaper of the baby, I'd be like, babe, no, I'll go get the food. Tú tranquis, tienes a la baby. Whether I'm her man, her brother, a friend,
3: Primo,
0: if I don't know her,
6: right.
0: I'm getting out of my seat y le ayudo, güey. Punto y fuera. Kim, what's your next move if that would happen to you?
7: Honestly, I would give him the dirtiest look of all time. The camera, I think, would probably zoom into me and would be just like, eso lo dijera todo.
0: Tu cara would be the next meme,
7: a
0: Kim.
7: A million
0: for
7: words.
0: Sure.
7: Like, I think I would be the meme, literally.
3: Girl, your moment.
0: Esa mirada que nos dan las esposas, like, you're dead.
7: Yeah.
0: Y huelga de pierna cerrada for the rest of the month. Prima Vane, what's your next move? Your man ain't helping you out. You got three plates of food, a baby, a backpack, y no te ayuda. And he eats before you do.
3: Honestly, I'm okay with this.
0: Wait, what?
3: I see nothing wrong here.
7: What?
3: Like, I mean, like the homegirl, too, she doesn't seem upset or, you know, like it seems like normal to her. Like, for me, I don't mind it, you know, going and, yeah, oh, I need a drink or let's, like, get some food. Yeah, like, obviously, maybe he's paying. It was with his credit card, but yeah, I don't see anything wrong with it.
0: You're okay with that? Your man ain't helping you out, Prima Vane?
7: Even if he ate first before you?
0: Yeah.
3: I lo hago solo anyways.
0: Oh, Prima Vane,
7: no.
3: Hey, it's okay. It's all right. I got this.
2: That's right. Independent woman.
3: Independent. Do you know what that means?
2: No, porque no sé pelear.
3: Hey, he's independent.
0: ¿No sabes qué, Micho?
2: Es pelear, ¿no?
3: Es pelear.
7: Oh, my God.
0: You mean spell?
2: Sí, güey. You know what I mean. Hey, you ladies want to be independent also. You guys are always saying like, oh, I don't need a man.
7: Yeah.
2: Entonces ahora, ¿por qué están tan enojadas? Explain that, Eddie.
3: Dang.
2: ¿Por qué están tan enojadas if they're always saying, I don't need a man?
6: Oh, they do need a man. To help them out like that.
2: They just don't want to admit it?
6: Yeah, they just don't want to admit it, yeah.
2: Prima Vane don't need a man.
6: She needs a man.
0: I need a man.
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13: I've watched the same old Democrats run my county for years. And what do I have to show for it? Nothing gets better. Nothing changes. I want something simple. Transparency. I want to know where our money goes, who gets hired, and who benefits. They promise jobs, but too often those jobs go to friends, family, and political donors. Then election time comes, they hand me a $5 chicken plate and tell me they've taken care of me. It makes me angry, and it breaks my heart, because I work, I sacrifice, I pay the bills. I deserve better than scraps and empty promises. Where do our tax dollars go? What do they do with our money they take from us? 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We have the power to change it. The time for transparency and accountability is now. Demand answers. Demand the truth. 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
0: 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It reveals the average size of a woman in the U.S. when it comes to height, so estatura, and weight.
3: Oh.
0: Do you think you're below average, average, or above average? La mera neta. I will say this, that in the last 20 years, according to the study, the average size of women has gone 1 inch shorter?
3: No, what?
0: And 15 pounds heavier.
3: Damn, I know that's right.
2: Damn, shorter and heavier? ¿Con qué razón hay tanta bolita rolling around?
3: Oh,
2: pura albóndiga.
4: I feel sad.
0: Micho. No, but you know what? This study is interesting because I feel like you ladies always exaggerate. Como mi esposa, like, ay, no, ya estoy engordando. And I'm like, in my mind, I'm like, girl, you still look amazing. Like, ¿de dónde? Like, I don't get it.
3: God bless
0: you. But my wife is like that. Exagera de todo. Por ejemplo, she always exaggerates numbers. Like, let's say it's 1:40 p.m. in the afternoon.
4: Yeah.
0: And we got to leave at 2.
4: Uh-huh.
0: She'll be like, niñas, to her daughter, niñas, ya nos tenemos que ir, ya son las 2.
4: Yeah.
0: And my daughter's like, mom, it's
3: trauma.
0: 1:40.
4: Like, you know what I'm saying? No, I get it. It's always
0: it, like rounding up, exaggerating. But anyways, all right, Prima Vane, do you think you are below average, high in weight, average, or above average?
3: What would it be? Like, if I'm below average, that would mean what?
0: That,
3: like,
0: you are shorter and lighter.
3: We're above. Over and above.
2: You're an overachiever, Prima Vane.
3: I don't know if that makes me that, but sure.
2: The 1%.
0: Okay, so you think you're above average. Kim, how about you?
4: I think I am, it depends. Like, I think for height, I'm below average.
0: Okay.
4: And I think for weight, I'm potentially above average or average.
0: So, okay, venga de ahí. So how tall are you, Prima Vane?
3: 5'6".
0: Kim?
4: 5'2".
2: Kim, no me ato.
4: I'm for real.
2: You're 4'9", bro. Let's be for real.
3: Dude, you are the one to talk.
2: Con tacones. ¿Qué? Pues por eso le estoy diciendo, because I see eye to eye with Kim.
3: Oh.
2: When I wear my high heels.
0: All right, so here it is. So, the average height in the U.S. right now is 5'3".
4: Oh, wow.
0: 5'3". So,
3: ew.
0: Kim, you're 5'2"?
4: Yeah, 5'2".
0: Okay, venga, so you're below average on high, Kim. Prima Vane, you're above average.
3: Above and above. Let's I'm 5'6", 5'7", on a good day.
0: And when it comes to weight.
3: Don't ask me how much I weigh, boy. I will come for you.
4: I lost weight, so I'm so ready to share.
3: Yeah, man. No, don't even look at my ID. That one's too crazy.
0: I'm not asking anybody's weight. I only asked your height.
3: It's because you asked the first question. No. So I'm like, I'm just right, making sure.
2: She's like, damn, don't be asking.
0: All right, here goes. So, de estatura, average height for a woman is 5'3".
3: Uh-huh.
0: And when it comes to weight right now, the average woman in los Estados Unidos pesa 171.8 pounds. 171.8 libras. Let's just say 172 libras is the average weight of a woman right now.
4: That's like
3: crazy.
4: That's kind of bonita if you're 5'3 and like that weight. That
0: is bonita vibes right there. Kim, so you're below average?
4: I'm way below average.
3: What? Why are you asking me?
0: What? No, I'm just
3: going. That's crazy.
5: That's crazy, bro.
3: Micho, play the next break. It's all right.
0: Are you below average or above?
3: No, guess. I'll let you guess, and let's see.
0: It's not my guess. I'm just going to say what I really believe.
3: He's like, what the fact is, bitch. What is it?
0: You and Kim and all our listeners that are ladies are
3: he's stuttering.
0: Absolutely beautiful. Just the way you are.
5: Aw.
6: Boy show. Boy. Pura diversión.

0: 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You also automatically get registered to win the grand prize, which is a pair of Magic Key annual passes.
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0: 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Y vamos a hablar a la persona ganadora en solo minutos. Yeah. Hopefully it's you listening right now.
3: Oh, yeah.
0: And if you're thinking, I don't know if I should participate, just try it.
3: Yeah, why not?
0: Imagine if you win.
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0: 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Y así llamaremos a la persona ganadora, ¿ok? 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La elegimos al azar.
1: Hello.
0: Good morning, is this el compa Juan?
1: Sí.
0: Te hablamos aquí del Shboy Show.
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I'm going to say nombres de pueblos en México, and you got to guess, are they real or real fake?

0: Somos el Shaboy Show. 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
1: Oh,
0: according to the pueblo names, all right?
1: All right, all right.
0: Whoever wins, les voy a disparar el lonche.
2: Nice!
0: Prima Vane versus Eddie.
1: Vámonos.
0: Here we go.
2: El primer pueblo.
0: Is it real or is it fake?
1: Okay.
0: It's La Chingada, Veracruz. Prima Van, is it real or is it fake?
2: It's real.
0: Eddie?
1: Ah, it's fake. The heck?
0: The correct answer is, it's real.
2: No. It's real!
0: Prima Van.
2: I remember because I went there.
3: Dice Prima Van, me han mandado ahí a la chiflada.
2: Sí, me mandaron and I was like, okay. And then all of a sudden a bus pulls up and then I get in and then I'm like, what? I'm here.
0: Aquí es donde mandan. Aquí es donde han mandado a mi papá.
2: A la chiva.
0: Okay, so Prima Van, you got 1 point. Hold it up so I don't forget. You got 1 point. All right, número dos. ¿Este pueblo es real o me lo inventé? Is it real or real fake? You play along as well as you're listening. Sal si puedes, Puebla. Sal si puedes, Puebla. Prima Van, real or real fake?
2: Sal si puedes, Puebla. I'm gonna say real. Real hasta la muerte.
1: I say fake.
0: Eddie, you say fake?
1: Salsa puedes? Yeah, what the
0: ¿qué
1: heck?
0: Dijo?
1: Salsa puedes.
2: What is it? Salsa puedes.
3: No puedes.
0: Si puedes, Puebla.
1: Falso, false.
0: The correct answer is, es un pueblo.
1: No.
0: Real.
2: No. Real hasta la muerte.
1: Si puedes,
2: lunch
1: Puebla.
2: Lunch is for me.
0: All right, venga de ahí.
2: No, tres.
0: Ahí va. Lámbele, Michoacán. Lámbele, Michoacán.
3: Pasen por ahí cuando quieran.
0: Prima Van, ¿es real o real fake?
2: Es real, baby. Yeah.
1: That's fake, dude.
0: Lámbele, Michoacán.
2: Yeah. My next vacation.
1: You gotta be kidding me.
0: It's Lámbele, Michoacán is real fake.
2: Yes, sir!
0: ¿Cuántos van? ¿Dos, uno? Coming up next, we'll have the tiebreaker. No te lo pierdas, aquí es Shaboy Show.
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1: 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La Chin. 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Ajá. 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That is a real pueblo. Dice que la han mandado ahí.
2: Yeah, you got that.
1: Número
3: That's
1: dos.
3: Crazy.
1: Sal si puedes, Puebla. 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Prima Vane said it's real. Eddie said it's gotta be fake. Yeah. It's actually real. Es un pueblo de verdad.
3: I'm just gonna cheat.
1: Lámbele. 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Prima Vane dice que quiere ir para allá.
2: Listo.
1: Muy pronto. ¿Quién la invita?
3: Who's trying to take me?
1: Prima Vane said it was real. Eddie said it was fake. Eddie got the point.
2: That's right.
1: So, ahí no estamos. Way. 2-1. Viene el siguiente.
2: Oh, no.
1: El que gane, le compro lunch. All right, here it goes. Is this pueblo real or real fake?
3: Okay.
1: Pito Real. Ah.
4: Lo sentiste.
1: Pérese.
3: Just a tip.
1: Pito Real, Chihuahua. Pito Real, Chihuahua.
4: Dicen que si manejas por ahí es una parada muy bonita.
3: Hey. I think I Prima went there. Last night. Ah, no, just kidding.
1: Real or real fake. Pito Real, Chihuahua, Prima Vane.
3: I'm gonna say fake.
1: Fake.
3: Yeah, because the last one, Lamba Me, whatever, was fake too.
1: Okay, Eddie?
2: I say real.
1: You think it's real?
2: Bar, yeah.
4: Quiere conocer, Eddie.
3: Eddie went there.
1: Pito Real, Chihuahua is real. It's a real pueblo.
3: Yes, sir!
1: Literally, I had a Google it y vi una imagen, no. And I guess they named it that porque tiene un cerro en medio del pueblo.
3: No. Oh, I thought they have real things there. I was like,
1: yeah. All right, this is it, the tiebreaker.
2: Let's go.
1: The Bueca. ¿Este pueblo es real o real fake?
2: A ver.
1: Me lo inventé yo. ¿Listos?
2: Listas. Y listas.
1: Te huele el chico, Jalisco. Te huele el chico, Jalisco. All one word. Te huele el chico, Jalisco. Prima Vane, real or real fake?
3: I'm gonna say.
2: Come on.
3: I'm gonna say real.
1: It's real. Te huele el chico.
3: Well, yeah, because
4: you just said yeah. Te huele el chico.
3: Yeah.
2: You made that up, bro. That's fake.
1: Eddie, real.
3: No,
1: fake.
3: Take it back.
2: That's right.
1: Hold on. Ya listo tu respuesta.
2: Fake. It's fake.
1: Eddie, you think
2: up.
1: It's fake?
2: Yeah.
1: Te huele el chico, Jalisco.
2: No.
1: Is real. Fake.
2: Yeah.
1: Eddie acaba de ganar.
3: No me huele.
1: Acaba de ganar.
3: Me huele el chico.
1: Prima Vane, you had the lead. El lunch estaba enfrente de ti.
3: Joke's on you because I'm still going to get it. You're still going to buy it for me.
1: Pero te huele el chico, te trabó.
3: Me huele el chico, lámbame, whatever, Pito Real. Pito Real, I wish it was real.
1: No, that one is real.
2: That was real.
3: Oh, Pito Real. Oh, hell yeah. So, someone take me. Damn.
1: Saludo para ti que también jugaste con nosotros.
4: Yeah, ¿jugó con quién?
3: I'm upset.
1: Con nosotros, the trivia game. Hopefully you had fun.
3: I'll get
1: both of you guys lunch.
3: Wow.
1: Yeah.
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0: 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What Spanish words have you been saying incorrectly almost your whole life? Don't trip, Prima Vane, Ariel Nosabo can definitely relate. Oh, yeah. Pero Prima Vane el día de ayer had a major Nosabo moment con su mecánico. Chica treintona, and she finally realized that she had been saying this one car part wrong in Spanish her whole life. Can you guess what it is? 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

0: palabras en español has dicho mal toda tu vida. And not until you were an adult, you're like, wait, what? That's not how you say it. You know what I'm saying? Like, growing up, straight up Latino, bilingual, con Spanglish, we say made up Spanglish words all the time. Yeah. Mi mamá had a major no sabo moment el día de ayer con su mecánico. Chica treintona. And at what point did you realize, Brevane, wait, I've been using the wrong word the whole time for this car part?
1: I'm still saying it wrong, even though I know that I started saying it wrong or that I was saying it wrong yesterday.
0: ¿Cuál fue, Brevane?
1: I said brecas.
0: Brecas.
2: Oh, my God.
0: Eddie, do you know what brecas are?
3: Yeah, brakes.
1: Thank you, Eddie.
3: No, that's the right way.
1: It's not it.
3: No?
1: The right way to say it, apparently, is frenos.
0: Frenos.
2: Oh. Yeah, like braces.
0: Pero frenos, sí, para carro or braces, también se dicen frenos. Brecas is actually frenos, but it comes from brakes.
1: That's literally the whole thing I was focusing on. The whole time he was telling me what was wrong with my car, I was just like, oh my goodness, I just came in, like, and I told him that I need help with my brecas. And he's probably like, esta morra que, like, pobrecita, let me upcharge her up the yin-yang, because she don't even know what the heck she's talking about.
0: For sure. Oye, pregúntale, but you're not alone, man, because our whole lives we've been saying también la palabra biles.
1: Yeah, that's right? Not a word, too.
0: Biles, that comes from the English word bills.
1: Right.
0: Pero real en la cuenta o la factura.
1: Yeah.
0: You know what I'm saying? Or how about this one? La troca. It's not troca.
2: What?
0: That comes from truck,
1: yeah,
0: but it's really camioneta.
2: Damn.
0: You know, depending what part of Latin America you're from, right?
1: Sure.
0: Pero, por ejemplo, parqueadero.
2: Oh, yeah.
0: Hey, ve parquea el carro.
3: Yeah.
1: Not a thing.
0: No, it comes from parking or parking lot, but it's actually estacionamiento. Eddie, no sabe usted estacionamiento.
3: Claro, estacionamiento.
0: Exactamente. You know the one I just said earlier, a few minutes ago?
2: Sí.
0: Lonche. Te voy a comprar lonche.
1: Not a word.
0: Yeah. No. It comes from lunch, but the actual Spanish word is almuerzo.
1: Yeah, but I feel like now it's been adopted into a word because of the fact that people said it so much. Like, isn't bistec also not a word?
0: Bistec?
1: Yeah.
0: I don't know.
1: And
0: don't
1: it was like beefsteak.
0: Oh, beefsteak.
1: And then they just made it into beefsteak.
0: That could be it. Ahora, lonche en México también significa torta.
4: Entonces, chavo, a ti te podemos decir lonche.
0: No, for real, like an actual torta, you know? Really? What about this one? Ahorita vengo, voy a ir a chequear.
3: Chequear, huh?
1: Chequear is not one.
0: Chequear is not an actual Spanish word.
1: See, I hate it here.
0: It comes from, let me go check.
1: I don't care.
0: But it should be, voy a ir a revisar.
2: Oh.
1: Y'all understand me.
3: Yeah, he is good.
1: The man understood me. If not, I went and I sat down to ChatGPT and I was like, he started telling me all these words. What is it?
0: Pero no se agüita.
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0: En menos de 10 minutos, we got Celebrity Chisme coming your way. Prima Vane, ¿qué lo que hay?
1: Okay, before the fame, sold out shows, and all the money, one of your favorite Latino superstars was hustling and selling food to his classmates. Who am I talking about? Find out who next.

0: Celebrity Chisme, coming up next en menos de 5 minutos. 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
1: El demonio canto con Honduras. 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
1: Yeah.

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3: Echarle ganas, Eddie. Thank you for hanging out with us. Prima Vane, que lo que hay?
4: Okay, so before the fame and the sold-out shows and all of the money, one of your favorite Latino superstars was hustling, selling food at school. What am I talking about? I'm talking about Maluma, baby. Anyways, Maluma was on the YouTube show Celebrity Substitute, where he takes over his second grade class, and class is in session,
3: so
4: y'all. He's teaching them business and entrepreneurship. Hey. Okay, and all I'm saying is Maluma was my teacher, and I mean, the way he be looking, like, I would have been locked in, baby. Detention every single day, like, parent-teacher conference, like, anything just to get me one-on-one with that man.
3: Extra time.
4: But anyways, bueno pues, so on the show, he revealed what his first business was. Okay. Check it out.
5: I started making businesses when I was a kid, when I was 15, 16 years old. I saw that there were some kids at high school that they were not taking lunch. I started cooking sandwiches. I started cooking sandwiches with mom at home, and then next day going to high school and selling it.
6: Were the sandwiches any good?
5: I made them with love, so maybe, and I really needed the money.
6: Yeah, so
3: he's like, I don't know if they were good, but I made them with love, man.
4: Dude, homemade and from your mom, I'm sure they were bomb.
3: Desde ahí se nota su ética de trabajo. Oh, yeah. You know, your work ethic. Venga de ahí.
4: For sure.
3: Did you guys ever sell anything at your school? Like try to sling some things or buy some things?
4: So I wouldn't sell, well, not for myself personally, but I was in show choir and we would have to fundraise.
3: Oh,
4: so
3: yeah.
4: We would sell bagels every morning.
3: Oh,
4: so
3: totally.
4: Every morning we'd go. We'd pick up a bag of bagels and then we would sell them throughout the day and then have to bring the money back. And then, so dude, people knew that when I was on lock with bagels, like I was sold out by first period.
3: No, let's go.
4: It's like, yeah, I would be like on my way. And me, like, I'm my mother's daughter, so I'd be like, bagels, bagels, who wants your bagels? Like, just so that I can like get rid of my bag, you know, and not have to hold it all day.
3: Yeah, yo tenía un compita out of his backpack, he would sell like papitas and Mexican candies.
4: Oh,
3: out of his back, and he would sell every day,
7: really?
3: Garantizado a dólar cada una, güey. So he would peace out with like 20, 25 bucks a day.
7: That was hella
3: dinero back in the day. Anyways, coming up next, tenemos el tema de hoy aquí en Shaboy Show.

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0: Yes, seguimos regalando boletos para que vayas a Disney. Make sure you tune in tomorrow morning for your chance to win. Hablando de ganar, en este momento queremos felicitar a Giovanna Esoldo. 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Boletos ya a la venta en axs.com. And we'll have another pair to give out tomorrow at the same time, right? Tema de hoy coming up next.

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0: And it's Stephanie Vail. There's an amazing mom carrying a baby, a backpack, y tres platos de comida, trying to find her seat at a San Francisco Giants baseball game. She finally sits down next to what seems to be like her husband or baby daddy, and her man no le ayuda para nada.
1: Ooh.
0: Does not help her with the baby, does not help her with nothing, fool. Instead, he grabs his plate y empieza a comer before the mom even starts eating, before she even settles down with the baby. Él ya está tragando, and it looks like, like in the video, it kind of looks like he's still saying, like, hey, se te olvidó el ketchup.
1: Uh-huh. Yeah, that's what I was about to say. I'm like, he's still getting these complaints. I'm like, dude, like, help her with the backpack. Help her with the kid.
0: Man.
1: Stop texting La Toxica. Oh. It looked like he was texting, too, when
0: caught.
1: She pulled up.
0: Hey, it is insane how many comments have come in for this. Go check out the video. Pero si esto te pasara a ti, si tú fueras esta mamá, what would be your next move? La mera neta. Mándanos un mensaje de voz via DM on Instagram, at Shaboy Show, así como le hizo Blanca. Blanca, dímelo. ¿Cómo reaccionarías?
2: Okay, divorce, definitely.
3: Hoy en día las mujeres nomás cualquier cosa, divorcio, a la verga. 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
2: Okay, divorce, definitely. I already have one kid.
0: Uh-huh.
2: Don't need another. And why didn't he keep the kid or offer to go get the food himself?
0: Exactly.
2: And I wouldn't be surprised if she even purchased the tickets. But let's be real. Can't be all mad at the adult child because she allowed it.
0: Damn, Blanca. You're saying que ella no lo ha entrenado todavía el compa para que sea mandilón como yo. Pero no se agüita.
3: Let me tell you what really happened, fool.
1: A ver.
3: Because el vato looks bothered the whole time. Let me tell you what happened. De seguro lo que pasó, el vato was like, hey, babe, I got two tickets. I'm going to go, me and mi compa Manny. We're going to go to the game, to the Giants game.
1: Manny.
3: The wife was probably like, ¿qué? Uh-huh. ¿Y no me vas a sacar a mí? I've been here with the baby por 3 meses encerrada, no haciendo nada. No, si vas al partido, me llevas a mí. Si no, no vas. He's like, fudge, but you got the baby, it's too much, mucho desmadre. Y a huevo tuvo que ir la vieja.
0: Micho.
3: That's what happened.
2: Yeah.
3: So why are you even gonna go if you got a baby with you like that?
0: Come on, bro. Micho, because se supone que tienes un hombre que te va a ayudar.
3: Right.
0: And make the experience easier.
1: Yeah.
0: So I asked my wife this last night. I showed her the video. I'm like, babe, what would you do if this were you? Check it out.
4: Love, you just saw the video of the mom at the Giants game cargando la bebé and all the food, and the hubby didn't really help. What's your next move?
5: The hubby didn't help at all, so I would sit down, le paso la bebé, hand over the baby, and eat all the 3 plates all by myself.
4: You want to share anything?
5: No.
4: Hey, lo bueno que te casaste con un Dodger fan, eh? I know how to treat you, babe.
5: Pero no me agüito.
4: Hey, what do you mean, pero no me agüito?
5: Hey, pues es que antes yo era Giant, and then I met you, and then I converted.
4: You married a Giant de la panza.
5: Oh, no.
1: There it is. I was about to say, a Dodger fan would never.
0: Would
1: like,
0: never.
1: This is, of
0: That's
1: course,
0: right.
1: This is giving Giants That's behavior.
0: Right.
1: Like, yeah.
0: All right, I want to hear what you would do next. We want to Kim. Y están entrando más mensajes tuyos. How would you react to this situation? 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

0: 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It's like hanging out with your primos at a carne asada.
1: Ya te tengo ready el chorizo.
0: Micho.
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2: Chupo.

0: Estamos en Shaboy Show. Bienvenidos a la segunda parte del tema de hoy, inspired by the viral video of the multitasking mom that was carrying a baby, a backpack, and three plates of food at a San Francisco Giants baseball game. And she's on her way to sit down next to what seems to be like her husband or her baby daddy. And the man no la ayuda para nada. Doesn't help her at all with the baby. Instead, he grabs his plate y empieza a tragar before she even settles in. What would be your next move? Cuéntanos, Maddie, dímelo.
1: We could definitely agree that dude's a piece of honestly, no filter.
2: Whoa.
1: You're a very common guy, super machista. La mujer tiene que hacer todo, take care of me and the kids, or whatever the case is, whatever his mentality is, I don't care. I know I'm not going to sound like a girl's girl. I have zero empathy for her because she's still there.
0: Damn.
1: She's tolerating it. She's allowing it.
2: Exactamente, güey. Porque ella no reaccionó mal. Ella no se ve que está enojada. She's like, oh, no, this is normal. I'm used to this.
0: Jacqueline está enojada contigo, Privana, y conmigo, because we said that a Dodger fan would never act like this Giants fan. Gene?
3: Oh, hell no. You did not just blame it on being a Giants fan. Yeah. Eso no es excusa. Mi esposo y yo somos fans. He would never act like that. And if he did, I'd be like, you dead. We ain't doing this. Eso es ser mal educado. Hell no.
0: Yeah, exactly, girl. Regardless of the team, that is true to be mal educado. Yes, Privana.
4: Dodgers aren't going viral for this. I mean, we'd be going viral for other ish, and let's just say.
0: Alyssa, cuéntanos, what would be your next move if your man's isn't helping you out?
5: I don't know why, but why didn't the guy help get the food? You purchased assigned seats. You won't lose your spots. The math is not mathing. I don't know what's up with that, but she should have said something to her man. It's probably her brother. And he ate first. Like, what's up with that? Hello?
0: I know. The eating first part gets me, man. Look, whether it be his brother, because we don't know, right?
4: Right.
0: If they're married or not, baby daddy looks at.
4: But
0: regardless, you're a man.
6: Yeah.
0: You know her, obviously. She brought you food.
4: Help her out.
0: First of all, if I'm in that situation and it is my wife, even if she has to go change the diaper of the baby, I'd be like, babe, no, I'll go get the food. Tú tranquis, tienes a la baby, tan.
4: Yeah.
0: Whether I'm her man,
2: Mandilón,
0: her brother, a friend,
4: Primo,
0: even if I don't know her,
6: right,
0: I'm getting out of my seat y le ayudo, güey.
5: Sí.
0: Punto y fuera. Kim, what's your next move if that would happen to you?
7: Honestly, I would give him the dirtiest look of all time. The camera, I think, would probably zoom into me and would be just like... eso lo dijera todo.
0: Tu cara would be the next meme,
7: a
0: Kim.
7: A million
0: for
7: words.
0: Sure.
7: Like, I think I would be the meme, literally.
4: Girl, your moment.
0: Esa mirada que nos dan las esposas, like... you're dead.
7: Yeah.
0: Y huelga de pierna cerrada for the rest of the night.
2: You ladies want to be independent also. You guys are always saying like, oh, I don't need a man. Entonces ahora, ¿por qué están tan enojadas?
0: Micho.
2: Explain that, Eddie.
0: Come on.
2: ¿Por qué están tan enojadas if they're always saying, I don't need a man?
6: Oh, they do need a man. To help them out like that.
2: They just don't want to admit it?
6: Yeah, they just don't want to admit it, yeah.
2: Prima Vane don't need a man.
6: She needs a man.
0: I need a man.
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3: Gracias.
4: Este estudio está muy interesante. It reveals the average size of a woman in the U.S. when it comes to height, so estatura, and weight.
5: Oh.
4: Do you think you're below average? Average or above average? La mera neta. I will say this, that in the last 20 years, according to the study, the average size of women has gone 1 inch shorter.
5: Oh, what?
4: And 15 pounds heavier.
5: Damn, 15?
6: I know that's right.
3: Damn, shorter and heavier? ¿Con qué razón hay tanta bolita rolling around?
5: Oh,
3: pura albóndiga.
7: I feel sad.
4: Micho. This study is interesting because I feel like you ladies always exaggerate. Con mi esposa, like, ay, no, ya estoy engordando. And I'm like, in my mind, I'm like, girl, you still look amazing. Like, ¿de dónde? Like, I don't get it.
6: God bless
4: you. But my wife is like that. Exagera de todo. Por ejemplo, she always exaggerates numbers. Like, let's say it's 1:40 p.m. in the afternoon.
7: Yeah.
4: And we gotta leave at 2.
7: Uh-huh.
4: She'll be like, niñas, to her daughter, niñas, ya nos tenemos que ir, ya son las dos.
7: Yeah.
4: And my daughter's like, mom, it's
6: trauma.
4: 1:40. Like, you know what I'm saying?
7: I get it.
4: It's always
7: too.
4: Like rounding up, exaggerating. But anyways, all right, Prima Vane, do you think you are below average, high in weight, average, or above average?
6: What would it be? Like, if I'm below average, that would mean what?
4: That,
6: like,
4: you are shorter and lighter.
6: We're above. Over and above.
3: You're an overachiever, Prima Vane.
6: I don't know if that makes me that, but sure.
4: Okay, so you think you're above average. Kim,
7: Unica.
4: How about you?
7: I think for height, I'm below average.
4: Okay.
7: And I think for weight, I'm potentially above average or average.
4: So, okay, venga de ahí. So how tall are you, Prima Vane?
6: 5'6".
4: Kim?
7: 5'2".
3: Que no me ato.
7: You're
3: 4'9", girl. Let's be for real.
6: Dude, you're
3: con, con tacones. ¿Qué? Pues por eso le estoy diciendo, because I see eye to eye with Kim when I wear my high heels.
4: All right, so here it is. The average height in the U.S. right now is 5'3".
7: Oh, wow.
4: 5'3". So,
6: ew.
4: Kim, you're 5'2"?
7: Yeah, 5'2".
4: Okay, venga, so you're below average on high, Kim. Prima Vane, you're above average.
6: Above and above.
4: Let's
6: I'm 5'6", 5'7", on a good day.
4: And when it comes to weight.
6: Don't ask me how much I weigh, boy. I will come for you.
7: I lost weight, so I'm so ready to share.
6: Yeah, no, don't even look at my ID. That one's too crazy.
4: No. Just when it comes to weight, here is the average weight para una mujer aquí en los Estados Unidos ahorita.
6: Okay.
4: 172 pounds.
6: Nice.
3: No manches. 5'3", de estatura y 172 pounds. Definitely albóndiga.
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0: Happy Thursday. ¿Qué tal? ¿Cómo estamos? Ya, de una, empezamos con the nitty-gritty. Coyotito is actually very excited to share lots of the news, so we're going to get right into it, especially for those of you that have family members out in the state of California. And for toda nuestra familia que nos escucha en Sacramento, en Modesto, apparently, Governor Gavin Newsom made a state of emergency yesterday. Coyotito, please talk to us. Let us know what the state of emergency means and what can happen.
1: Hi, Prima. Okay, so look, a state of emergency is basically when things get heavy enough that the governor's got to pump the brakes and say, all right, we need help, we need resources, we need to move fast. It's not just talk. It opens doors for federal aid. It mobilizes people on the ground, lets them bypass some of the red tape so they can actually get stuff done. In California's case, with what's happening, it means the state saying this is serious and we're treating it like it is.
0: But what is exactly El Niño?
1: All right, so El Niño is basically when the ocean gets super warm in the tropical Pacific, right near the equator. The water temperature spikes way above normal. And when that happens, it messes with the whole weather pattern. We're talking heavier rain, flooding in some places, droughts in others. It's a natural thing that happens every few years, but this one's got teeth, Prima. And right now, they're predicting we could see a very strong event coming this fall and winter. So, yeah, that's why the governor's taking it seriously.
0: Yeah, I was actually reading the article that you shared with me, and apparently most of this heavy, heavy rain is going to happen January 2027. And I'm just thinking, listen, we don't even know how to drive or be around regular rain season. And now you're throwing in like literal curveballs with El Niño. That is wild. Así es que, yeah, definitivamente for those in California, make sure you brace yourself and get ready. For those of you that have family members in California, you know, always check up on them. But man, si no es una, es otra in California. Si no es el niño, is the drought. Si no es the drought, it's an earthquake. We can't catch a break. Yo soy Gigi junto a Coyotec on Fuego.

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0: Do you guys know the movie Monsters, Inc.? I know I've watched it, but I'm really bad at names and characters and all that stuff. But there's a particular receptionist who always gives, like, Mike Wazowski a hard time, and she's always saying a particular phrase. She's saying, "I'm always watching, Wazowski. Always bruh. Watching.
1: Bruh."
0: I hope I painted the picture for you. 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So, with that phrase, pues, yes, definitely, someone is always watching, and we just never know where. That is very scary. Te vamos a contar de qué estamos hablando en solo minutitos. Yo soy Gigi junto a Coyotec on Fuego Hot Hits.

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0: So just a few like minutes ago, I was sharing how now everybody's watching and you just never know where and how. But to get to the point, there is quite a few of them, right, Coyotito? You have the whole details to the story. Yo soy Gigi junto a Coyotec. Suéltate como hilo de media, Coyotec.
1: So this flock thing is getting crazy, prima. These cameras are everywhere now, right? They're supposed to catch stolen cars, license plates, and all that. But here's the thing. People are waking up and saying, wait, nobody asked us about this. They're tracking everything, building databases on regular folks who haven't done nothing wrong. And get this, cops have been caught using the data to stalk their exes, their families, all kinds of sketchy stuff. People are so mad, they're literally shooting the cameras down, sawing them off poles, burning them. This is bipartisan rage too. Left and right, both saying no thanks. Even the LAPD pulled out because of privacy concerns. It's like everyone suddenly realized Big Brother got a whole lot closer to home.
0: For real, Big Brother, oh my gosh. Pero en estos tiempos ya es la casa de los famosos. But anyway, that's a whole other story. But yes, that is insane. I've even like seen, reading this article, that apparently some of these flock cameras are actually even pointed at like Planned Parenthood centers. And that is wild. I can't with this. So ahora más que nunca, we definitely need to use our voice, our vote, and our presence, and making sure we know who we're choosing and what kind of laws we're actually choosing. Because sometimes, you know, I have family members who are just like picking yes and no, but not really educating themselves in what some of these laws are. And who knows, we might have picked this law and not knowingly, right? Just say Gigi junto a Coyotec on Fuego Hot Hits.

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1: 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It's shoutout season on Fuego Hot Hits. We're going coast to coast, market to market, and I'm calling out my people right now. 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
0: Coming up next, we're giving the welcome to McAllen. 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

0: You know, it's a must to send a shout out to all those people que están cumpliendo años el día de hoy. 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Te canto las mañanitas, pero I don't sing, man. Oye, happy Thursday. We got you at the Hot Hits on Fuego FM. We got a good show for you guys. Si quieres un saluditos, we got you. Héctor M Radio Instagram. Ahí mándame un mensaje de voz and we'll play it here on the show.
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0: 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And the Sheboy Show wants to give you the chance to join in on the festivities. 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Así que sigue escuchando para tu oportunidad de ganar boletos de un día, un parque a Disneyland Park or Disney California Adventure Park. 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

0: 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Oficialmente ya sometió el papeleo y ya se cambió su apellido. 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
1: Se acostó temprano, mañana hay que estudiar. 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
1: 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And she did. She did. 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No. It was actually when she asked to see the surveillance videos. Y donde vio exactamente lo que estaba pasando en this daycare. Anyways, this lawsuit was just recently filed. I will be following up with more as more develops. Of course, the teachers or the staff that were working at daycare, they were all fired.

0: El Coronel cocinó un nuevo bucket del día por $10 solo para ti. 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
9: Here we go then.

So in this hour, you're gonna have a chance to talk to the magic mirror for your chance to win a family 5-pack to the happiest place on earth. 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Lo que tienes que hacer tú es adivinar cuál es el número de la suerte, el número que puedes decir tú, el digit jackpot number. You ask the mirror a number through 1 through 5, and if your number is the lucky number, you win. Así de fácil. Now, if you want to register, all you got to do is go to Instagram, Hector M Radio. Make sure to add me first. Second, send me a DM and tell me, Hector, I want to talk to the magic mirror. Well, guess what? I'm going to be calling listeners this hour, random listeners, and connecting them with the magic mirror for your chance to win your family 5-pack to the Disneyland Resort to celebrate Halloween time as it's back. You also have a chance to win with the Shaboy Show, so make sure to tune in to Fuego all day long. Pero in this hour, test your luck. 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Send me a DM right now if you want to talk to the magic mirror. Suerte.

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0: 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This hour.

So in this hour, you're going to have a chance to talk to the Magic Mirror for your chance to win a family five-pack to the happiest place on Earth. Now, do you want to talk to the Magic Mirror? Lo que tienes que hacer tú es adivinar cuál es el número de la suerte, el número que puedes decir tú, el digit jackpot number. You ask the mirror a number through 1 through 5, and if your number is the lucky number, you win. Así de fácil. Now, if you want to register, all you got to do is go to Instagram, Hector M Radio. Make sure to add me first. Second, send me a DM and tell me, Hector, I want to talk to the Magic Mirror. Well, guess what? I'm going to be calling listeners this hour, random listeners, and connecting them with the Magic Mirror for your chance to win your family five-pack to the Disneyland Resort to celebrate Halloween time as it's back. You also have a chance to win with the Shaboy Show, so make sure to tune in to Fuego all day long. Pero in this hour, test your luck. Hector M Radio Instagram, follow. Send me a DM right now if you want to talk to the Magic Mirror. Suerte.

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6: I've watched the same old Democrats run my county for years. And what do I have to show for it? Nothing gets better. Nothing changes. I want something simple, transparency. I want to know where our money goes, who gets hired, and who benefits. 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Then election time comes, they hand me a $5 chicken plate and tell me they've taken care of me. It makes me angry, and it breaks my heart, because I work, I sacrifice, I pay the bills. I deserve better than scraps and empty promises. 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This is our county, our home, our future. We have the power to change it. The time for transparency and accountability is now. Demand answers. Demand the truth. No more excuses. 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
0: 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Are you ready?
1: Yes, I'm ready.
0: All right, I'm excited. Okay. 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
1: Yes, I have my kids in here.
0: All right, so vamos a conectarte con el espejo mágico.
1: Okay, we're ready.
2: I see wonder in your eyes. Choose a number between 1 and 5. And the magic of Disney could be yours. A family 5-pack awaits. What's your number?
1: 5.
2: Bold indeed, but the mirror whispers, not this time.
1: Oh.
2: The true magic rests with another number.
0: No era el número 5, pero saluditos para quién?
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1: De Modesto.
0: Modesto in the house.
3: Okay, hola, Modesto.
1: Hola.
0: All right.
1: Escucho todos los días, ¿eh?
0: Oh, thank you so much for listening to us. All right, pues mañana será otro día, ¿ok? 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
1: Okay, thank you.
0: Señoras, señores, do you want to talk to the magic mirror right now? Go to my Instagram, Hector M Radio. Send me a DM and just say, yo quiero hablar con el magic mirror. And all I ask is make sure you're following me, ¿ok? Hector M Radio. Sol, let's call another person right now. Hopefully
3: okay,
0: somebody
3: let's do
0: wins.
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0: this David?
1: Yes, this is David.
0: Hey, this is Solo El Fuego. How are you?
1: Good.
0: Are you ready to talk to the magic mirror?
1: Yes, I am.
2: All right. So Family Five Pack going down right now. David.
1: Let's go.
2: Get ready, man. Ahí te va el espejo mágico. Or you want to talk to the ghetto one?
1: El que sea.
2: No, está regañado el ghetto one ahorita. We took off his mic privileges.
3: Greetings. I am the magic mirror, gazing into your destiny. Before you, numbers 1 through 5. Only one holds the magic. Speak your number, and let us see your fate.
1: Number 3.
3: A fine choice, but not the magic number today.
2: Oh my God, it wasn't 3. But, saludos para quién, David?
1: Para todos los que me escuchan, familias y amigos, ¿no?
2: Ahí está, el saludo de David para todo el mundo. All right, so David, mañana será otro día. You're going to have another chance tomorrow to participate.
1: Awesome.
2: Cuídate, man. Señoras, señores, if you want a chance to talk to the magic mirror, go ahead and DM me right now a través de Instagram, Hector M Radio. Again, that's Hector M Radio. Make sure you're following and just send me a message and say, I want to talk to the magic mirror. Sol, We got 2 people que nos dieron 2 números y no eran esos números.
0: I know. Oh,
2: and you know what? I think this is like the 3rd day we're going que no le han atinado.
0: Oh.
2: So, por favor, para las próximas personas, no nos den los mismos números.
0: They got this.
2: Apúntalos.
0: Sí.
2: Que lo apunten.
0: I would.
2: All right, let's get another call.
0: Okay.

0: Papi.
1: Like one specific human trait like a woman can have. What would you like in a woman?
2: Kind and
3: 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Solo éxitos.
4: Shut up.

0: ¿y con quién tengo el gusto?
1: Jasmine.
0: Jasmine, guess what?
1: What?
0: You get to talk to the magic mirror. Let's hope she wins, eh?
1: I know.
0: Because it's been dragged for so long. Now, we're going to connect you with the ghetto magic mirror, or do you want to talk to the traditional one?
1: Yeah, do you want the ghetto one, or do you want the traditional?
2: Whatever.
0: Okay, all right. So, vamos a conectarte with the ghetto magic mirror.
1: Okay.
0: You ready?
1: Yes.
3: Oh, I have awakened, and the magic awaits. Choose wisely a number from 1 to 5. Speak your number.
1: 5?
3: Your answer is as dryer as your elbows. Please try again.
1: Damn. Oh, no.
0: Oh, my God.
4: They had chosen 5 already.
0: Oh, my God. Someone just chose 5 already.
2: I was at home. I couldn't hear it.
1: Oh, no.
0: You know, we just wanted it to let him get it out of his system. He said he wanted a shot.
2: Okay.
0: Oh, my God.
1: Thank you so much. Tomorrow there's another opportunity. You. Okay, girl?
2: Okay. Thank you.
0: Do you want to talk to the magic mirror? Señoras, señores, go ahead and DM me on Instagram right now. Hector M. Radio. Again, that's Hector M. Radio. Make sure you're following it. Y mándame un mensaje nomás. I want to talk to the magic mirror. Do you want to talk to the ghetto magic mirror, or do you want to talk to the traditional magic mirror? And, well, we wish you guys luck. Let's get another call on the line, Sol.
1: Okay, let's do it.
0: Suerte para todos. 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Ahí mándame el DM and make sure to follow. 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

0: How are you today? 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
1: I'm super excited.
0: All right, let's see if you got this, okay?
2: The magic mirror. Traveler, tell me, what is your name?
1: Jorge.
2: Yes, I see you clearly now. Hector, do you know this one?
3: That's listener George.
2: Hasn't missed a meal since the churro cart opened at Disney. But jokes aside, destiny has brought you here today. Now, the choice is yours. Speak a number.
1: Number 2.
2: You have unlocked the magic and won the Disney vacation.
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0: babe. 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
1: I know.
0: George, congratulations. Te vas a ir a Disneyland Resort.
1: Congratulations. ¿Cómo te sientes?
2: Super happy.
0: Oh, can we ask, why the number two?

0: 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It's another hot hit on Fuego FM.
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5: I've watched the same old Democrats run my county for years. 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Nothing gets better. Nothing changes. I want something simple. Transparency. I want to know where our money goes, who gets hired, and who benefits. 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I deserve better than scraps and empty promises. 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We have the power to change it. The time for transparency and accountability is now. Demand answers. Demand the truth. 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

0: señoritas W, Jay Cortés, Hayes, los legendarios, soy el químico, el soporte del movimiento urbano, ustedes saben ya.
1: So Margot Robbie, known for her role as Barbie, is officially changing her last name after 10 years of being married, you guys. Oficialmente ya sometió el papeleo y ya se cambió su apellido. Ahora, pues, she wants to be known, or she wants to be called Margaret Curly, adopting her husband's last name after a decade of being married.
2: No se puede decir

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0: All right, team. Do you guys agree that there's too many Starbucks in the U.S.?
1: Yeah.
2: Yeah.
0: I think you can find one like in every corner. Kind of like in Mexico, Los Oxos.
2: See, aquí you drive like 3 minutes one way and then on the following light, there's another Starbucks already.
1: He's right. Yeah, just here around our job, we have about five.
0: Well, anyway, señores, it looks like Starbucks plans to close 250 stores because they think they have too many locations as well. The reason why, they said, is because they want to make sure that their coffee houses are able to consistently deliver the experience to all customers.
2: They better not close the one that's here near the... Close the other ones, but not this one.
1: Yeah.
0: Well, they still haven't said which Starbucks are going to be closing, which out of the 250 locations. But, of course, more details to come as this was just recently announced. Hey,
2: have you been to the original Starbucks?
0: No, I haven't.
1: Yes, I have.
0: Really?
1: I have.
0: How is it? Is it big, nice?
1: It's sick. It's vintage. It's cute. Right.
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0: Señoras, señores, as we're 2 days away from ending the week, that means today and tomorrow there's a chance to win a family pack to the Disneyland Resort.
1: Yeah, four tickets.
0: Five tickets, Producer Mace. Five tickets.
2: Even better.
0: Well, anyway, señoras, señores, if you want a chance to talk to the magic mirror, you know what, Sol? Let's connect you with the good old magic mirror version.
2: Okay.
0: All right, so go ahead and submit it.
2: Okay, magic mirror, I would like to talk to you.
3: What you want?
0: I
3: want
0: to win a pair of tickets.
2: I want to win a pair of tickets. No, I want to win a family five pack to Disneyland.
3: Nope, we only have four packs.
2: Did I win? Okay.
0: Can we test this out?
2: Okay.
0: What if the magic mirror was British?
1: Ah, no, how do the British people talk?
2: They talk like
1: this.
2: They
1: are. How you doing, Saw?
0: Saw. All right, ¿qué tal si es like Punjabi or something?
2: Oh, he's good at that one.
1: Right. Oh, look at my dog when I'm talking to you, goddamn.
0: All right, so do the magic mirror.
2: With that accent.
0: Do the accent.
1: I don't know if I can do it with that accent.
0: Do it. Magic mirror on the wall.
1: Oh, how can I help you?
0: I want to go to Disneyland.
1: Go. Do you want a Slurpee with that?
0: Stop. You guys, this was a terrible idea. All right, we were sidetracked.
1: You want to see the mouse or you don't want to see the mouse? I got one in the backyard.
0: All right, turn off his mic. Turn off his mic, you guys.
1: No, all right,
0: you guys have the chance to win a family five pack to the Disneyland Resort.
1: Don't be like that.
0: All you got to do is send me a DM right now, través de Instagram, Hector M Radio, and just say you want to... Just say that you want to talk to the magic mirror, or the actual legit magic mirror, not this magic mirror we have right next to us. And just send me a DM a través de Instagram. Make sure you're following it, Hector M Radio. Y así de fácil, we're going to call listeners for their chance to talk to them.
1: 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I'm the magic mic.
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